0: Hello, everybody. Welcome to Preston Hospital Radio Sports. The time is just 9 minutes past 12. Right, now slightly later than I intended to start, but just some technical things always at this studio. But welcome to our coverage this afternoon, this early afternoon, the Preston North End versus Blackburn Rovers, the Lancashire Derby, which I suppose we'll have a few of this season. We've already had one with Bolton, as long as you don't count them in Greater Manchester. We've still to have Burnley, of course. So yeah, it's a bumper crop, of course. We're not going to see the likes of Blackpool anytime soon, although maybe next year. But yeah, see if Preston can finally get their first league victory of the season, or I suppose if you count the penalty shootout victory of Huddersfield in the League Cup. That it would be the first true victory in any kind of competition this season. Things have not been going very well for North End this season. 5 losses from 5 in the league. A bit of a depressing one. The last game we actually had coverage as well on Tuesday evening when they went down 3-1 at Deepdale to Bristol City. Scott Twine goal in the 4th minute. Cadey Wiley did pull one back. The Chelsea Loney just signed for Preston at left back. And the 51st minute, but then Asat and Don Ballard securing the points in the last 10 minutes of regulation time. Very depressing indeed. Whereas Blackburn, more of a mid-table-ish performances so far this season. Got there we are, Preston normally off 13th, 5 points, 1 win and 2 draws. The most recent of which was themselves on Tuesday night, a 0-0 draw away at Lincoln City. Maybe promoted side, not the best thing. They haven't had the greatest start themselves. Lincoln also, Aitchison was sent off. Tom Aitchison, the defender for Rovers. We'll see what happens, though. But the guys at Deepdale, I think I have them just on the line. So what we'll do is we'll just play a promo and see how close we are. If we can get some team news in about 3.5 minutes' time, at 12:15, with the kickoff at 12:30. But I'll be back with you in just a second.
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2: 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Now, the programmes are all about artist names or song titles that begin with the same letter of the alphabet. 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
0: Yeah, so just because of the fact that we don't have the huge amount of build-up for starting on the hours we normally do for these 3 p.m. kickoffs, which is throws everybody's mind a little bit. We'll actually go over straight away to Deepdale right now to some team news with Malcolm Ray, and here's Ian Gunnell.
3: Yeah, thanks very much, Charles. Good afternoon. Welcome along to Deepdale. I was going to say good morning, but it's nearly 12:15, so we're just about into the afternoon. North End have not had the best of starts to their season so far, and hopefully we'll be looking for points today. 1 point, I suppose, would be acceptable. 3 points, of course, would be even better. Couple of changes from Tuesday evenings. Line-up, Lang and Story come into the starting 11, and Lindy and Arabi drop to the bench. So North End's team for this afternoon will be Daniel Everson in goal. Then it'll be Harry Clark, Story and Gibson, the three central defenders across the back. Then it'll be Stanley Mills. Then we've got Leo LaRue, comes in at 27. 15 is Jordan Thompson, and number 12 is Caleb Whaley. Moving then into attacking sort of midfield will be Alfie Devine, and the two up front strikers this afternoon will be Callum Lang and also Delano Bergstoig. subs for North End this afternoon: Lee Nichols, the goalkeeper, Butchvik, Lindsay, Arabi, Small, Gibbs, Moran, Afia and Kenny. Gibbs, of course, and Kenny, two of the ones to come in very close to the end of the transfer window. And you never know, might get the opportunity to make their debuts today. Blackburn Rovers did very, they had a 0-0 draw away at Lincoln on Tuesday night. However, the one downside from that, Aitchison, their player in central defence, given a red card, so he automatically misses today. So it's going to be Ainsley Pears in goal, Alabiosu, the incoming foreshore, then it'll be number 15, McLaughlin, and Ribeiro. They'll be the defensive four. Into the midfield, it'll be Morsi and Montgomery. The attacking side of midfield will be Morishita, Campwell, the captain, and also Afolayan. And then the out-and-out striker will be Edgar Johnson. Subs for Blackburn this afternoon: reserve goalkeeper Felix Goddard. Then we've got Fevrier, Carter, Garrett, Pates, Higgins, DeCandia, Horton and Barr. Those are the subs for Blackburn for this afternoon. Anthony Backhouse is today's referee. Sam Lewis and Hugh Gilroy are the two assistants, and Scott Oldham is the fourth official. So only one change for Blackburn: Aitchison forced out due to the red card, and Forshaw coming in. Go for predictions, I'm going to go for 1-1, as per one of our other commentators, who is actually away in Canada at the moment. That's my brother Graham. He's gone for 1-1 as well. Before we patch back to the studio, a few words from Malcolm. Let's hopefully get a score prediction as well.
4: Thank you, Ian. Exciting game ahead, a lot to play for. I'm optimistic due to North End signings this week, and they did play okay in midweek, even though they lost. So I'm going for a 3-1 victory to Preston.
3: Right, okay, so 2-1-1s and a 3-1. Charles, I'm not quite sure what you're going to go for, but anyway, back to you in the studio, and return to us at 25 past 12, 5 minutes before the game starts.
0: Thank you, chaps. I'll go for fun. I'll go for like a 2-2 draw where both sides are kind of super sloppy. It doesn't really suit everybody, but at least Preston actually get off the mark for a point personally. But yeah, looks to be an interesting thing. Both of the new deadline day signings for North End, including the squad as the chaps mentioned, Liam Gibbs, who's a midfielder who we got on season-long loan from Norwich. Not too bad. Last season, he's quite young still, relatively young, 23 years old, although that feels long these days. He wasn't the first teamer so much as a rotation player. Just got 13 starts in the Championship and 16 in all competitions. And they had him a bit of a jack of all trades, really, because he played wide left and wide right earlier on the season, and then wide left towards the end of it. And as a bit of an attacking midfielder. Was getting a fair few starts, though, so it's a little bit surprising that he's. They've given him to us, and did get 19 minutes in the League Cup versus Cardiff, like on the 25th of August, which is a pretty good sign for how fit he'll be to start. And we did need some backup in, definitely needed some players in the centre of the midfield. It's really felt, obviously they bought Leo, I think maybe Leroy is possibly the pronunciation, although Ian's might well be slightly better. Thompson is okay, but not amazing. Obviously, losing Whiteman was a big deal. And Devine is good, but you won't be expecting him to bring the crunch in the middle of the field. So maybe a bit of an extra player. And Paul Higginbottom has stated that he does see him as a central midfielder. The other signing, you may have noticed, Johnny Kenny, who's a 23-year-old Irish international striker, although not made many appearances for Ireland. He's been signed on a permanent transfer from Celtic for a reported £3 million fee. And had an interesting season last time where he spent the first half at Celtic, got 6 goals and 2 assists for Celtic in all competitions. And then the second half of last season with a bit more of a productive and impactful spell at Bolton Wanderers, helping them to win promotion via winning the League One playoffs, scoring 6 goals and 3 assists there, though I think in a slightly shorter track of games. 23 starts in 36 games in all competitions, although he was 19 times substituted, so he's a regular person that they was brought off there. Tragically, though, he did suffer a knee injury that kept him out of the playoff games themselves for Bolton. And despite he was a miss for them, being in good form, 5 goals in his last 6 games there. Given that he's coming to us still kind of recovering from that injury, it feels like a little bit of a gamble. He's still young, really, and that last season was the first one where he actually was, you would class it as his breakout season to some degree, fit enough at least to make the bench. And Bolton reportedly did want him, along with West Brom and the team Preston are playing today, Blackburn there. Just hope, as mentioned, that the impact of that knee injury doesn't affect his season too much, as of course with Preston North End not very well served in the striker ranks in this game, having to play a rather unusual one. No kind of out and out centre forward in Delano Bergzorg and Devine, usually more attacking midfielders, with Bergzorg maybe second striker, and Callum Lang is definitely not a guy who would have been seen a bit too lightweight from his performances so far to play up front, but hopefully they can get some good interchanges and we can have a bit of total football. Maybe I'm being a bit over enthusiastic, because Anarabi is on the bench as the only person you'd see as like an out and out striker to play there, along with the new man Kenny. That's interesting to do. None of Blackburn's signings, it looks like, either on the starting lineup for them. I think the only guy, I think, is Fevrier, who they signed. Jaden Fevrier, the right winger, are about £580,000 from Stockport, €580,000, I should say, from Stockport last year. And the other guys they signed, Gadi Bayuku, €2 million from Modena in Serie B, a right back, and Musa Baraji, central midfielder, signed for €1,100,000. My eyesight's terrible here. From Everton Sport, Sam Morsi on a free from Bristol City, and that's pretty much it. And given that there, I think, quite a few players, about 7 players, went out the door there on frees or loans, it's interesting that they've chosen to maybe cut some of the wheat from the chaff, as you might say. But we've just got enough time, I suppose, to let's get the grandstand theme on right now, and we'll run through the whole area of today's fixtures across the divisions. We've got a full slate of fixtures right now. But starting off in the Premier League, the 12:30 PM kickoff is Newcastle United versus Bournemouth. Decent start for Newcastle this season, as you would have expected, a win and a draw. It's only been 2 games, so I can't really say too much. Bournemouth a single point. And at 3 PM kickoffs in the Prem, Brentford versus Sunderland, Brighton and Hove Albion versus Leeds United, Fulham versus Crystal Palace, Manchester City versus Coventry City, Nottingham Forest versus Tottenham Hotspur, if they can finally get off the mark after their spending, and Hull City versus Aston Villa at 5:30. The Friday night fixture finished Ipswich Town 0, Liverpool 2. Alexander Isak finally repaying a bit of his transfer fee with a brace there. In the Scottish Premiership, 3 PM kickoffs for Aberdeen versus Kilmarnock, Dundee United versus Falkirk, Rangers versus Motherwell, and at 8 o'clock it's St Mirren versus Celtic. Celtic currently top of the table, 4 wins from 4, 2 points ahead of Mirren, so it's top of the table clash. Championship, 12:30 kickoffs for Lincoln City versus Southampton, Preston North End versus Blackburn Rovers, Stoke City versus Charlton Athletic, surprisingly doing well this season, 3 wins from 4, along with Swansea and QPR top of the table. Burnley versus Bristol at 3, along with Millwall versus Bolton Wanderers, Portsmouth versus Cardiff City, Queen's Park Rangers versus Middlesbrough, Sheffield United versus Norwich City, West Bromwich Albion versus Watford, West Ham United versus Derby County, and at 8 o'clock Swansea City versus Wrexham. Women's Super League game kicking off at 12:35 is Chelsea versus Aston Villa. In League One, 12:30 kickoffs, Peterborough United versus Sheffield Wednesday, Wigan Athletic versus Stockport County, and then the 3 PM kickoffs, Barnsley versus Stevenage at Oakwell, Bradford City versus Mansfield Town, Burton Albion versus Cambridge United, Doncaster Rovers versus Plymouth Argyle, league leaders Huddersfield Town against Notts County, top of the table, 3 wins from 4 and 1 loss. Leicester City versus Oxford United, Luton Town versus Leyton Orient, Reading versus Blackpool and Wigan Wanderers versus MK Dons. In League 2, 12:30, Fleetwood Town versus Shrewsbury Town, Salford City versus Port Vale. And I won't go through all the rest of it because we're just running a little short on time there. I mentioned the National League at 12:30, Aldershot Town versus Halifax, Southend United versus Sutton United. And it's the first qualifying round of the FA Cup also taking place right now. So we'll just see if there's anything there later on. But a quick little jingle here, and then we'll go over to Deepdale for Preston North End versus Blackburn Rovers. If you're listening online on Radio Live at UK, just to know that we're going over some music due to some rights issues. We'll be back after this.
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1: Yes, if you want to listen to Sylvia, it's every Friday, 2 till 4, and each programme, well, it's supposed to be, and well, they are, the different topics such as jazz, big band sounds, pop, you name it, and it's there somewhere in programmes. 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Okay? PrestonHospitalRadio.org. Can't be bad. Right. 50s. 59 again, actually, this came out. No, 58, I'm sorry. And it's Johnny Preston. Good name. Johnny Preston. Running Bear. Number.

0: Preston.
1: Yeah, Johnny Preston there, of course. Running Bear. Oh, hope you enjoyed that one, folks, and it brought back a few memories to a lot of you. I really do. Like I said, that was made in 19... Well, not made. It was released in 1958. So it just shows you, you know, it's a long time ago, but time flies. It really does. Right, the Bee Gees. Let's have a listen to the Bee Gees just for a moment. Enjoy this one. It's one of my favourites, actually. It's appropriate. It's called Holiday. And, enjoy it.

Well, that's the Bee Gees, Holiday. Again, I've not played that for many, many months, and it's nice. Nice to hear now and again, it really is. But like I said, there's only one Bee Gee left now, isn't there? That's Barry, of course. All the others have passed away, and, well, they were a great, great group. They really were. And we can claim them, really, because this is where they came from, Manchester way, to start with. Then, of course, they went over to the Isle of Man with their mum and dad. And then, of course, they emigrated across to Australia, and the rest is history. They became probably one of the biggest groups ever. Ooh, that's a bit more information. Right, 1954, folks. I said I'd say something about it a little bit anyway. So, 1954, Bill Haley and his Comets. They say that this was the start of rock and roll. And that Shake, Rattle and Roll, it sold millions of copies throughout the world. That's what it's saying. It was the first ever rock and roll song to enter the British charts. Did you know that? Well, that's what I've been told. The big hit was followed by Rock Around the Clock, of course, which was featured in the film of the same title. The record stayed in the chart until the end of 1956, when Rip It Up entered the charts. By the spring of 1957, he was never to enter the charts again. And, Bill Haley and a lot of us liked him. I thought he was great. I really do. I remember Rock Around the Clock, the film. It's on the TV now and again. But he sadly died on the 9th of February 1981. And again, pretty young at that time, he really was. But he was, and some still believe very much so, that he was the beginning of the rock and roll era here in the United Kingdom. And when he came across, of course, and you'll see the old films on the TV now and again, he was mobbed by young ladies, certainly in London, at the railway station there as he got off the train. And, everybody took him to their hearts. And then, of course, the film was released, Rock Around the Clock, which caused a lot of controversy because the Teddy Boys, let's call them that just for a moment, they used to tear up the seats in the cinemas, and there was all kinds of problems. And eventually, of course, things calmed down. But that was the beginning with Mr. Bill Haley. Yes, he was the start. Okay, cost of living in 1954, inflation 1.9%, which is around about what it is now here in the UK. Not much difference. And you could get a gallon of petrol, not a litre, but 5 litres, which equals a gallon, just over actually, I think it is. You could get that for 2 and threepence, old money, which is 11p, new money. You could fill your car up, looking at those figures, you could fill your car up for, I don't know, 5 shilling, 10 shilling. You could buy a brand new car, for around about £320 in 1954. They were the standard eights. But the snag was, of course, because of the war, most of our motor cars being produced here in the UK, and we produced a lot, were being sold to America and places like that because we were paying back the debts to America for the war. And so if you bought a new car with your money, you'd have to wait months before you actually got it. So, it's not like it is today where you go down the showroom and they're there pouncing on you, these salesmen trying to sell you a car. In those days, you couldn't negotiate because they were so in demand and there were so few coming through the system. So that was one of the problems of 1954. Remember, this time it was around about, well, it was actually a year after the coronation. So the Queen had been on the throne for a year, but although she'd been the Queen for 2 years. Let's have a look. You could go to the movies or the cinema, whatever you want to call it, here in the UK, for around about 11p. And now I'm talking now for a good seat, not the front. Because at the front, it was mainly the kids, wasn't it? They used to stamp away. I know I was a kid once. And when the good cowboys came on, you stamped.
And when the bad cowboys came on, well, you booed. And if you remember, all the good cowboys, they wore a white hat, and all the bad cowboys wore a black hat. So, you know, yeah, it makes you wonder where it all came from, this lot. Anyway, you could, around this area, well, around Lancashire, actually, you could buy a brand new house, semi-detached house, or a brand new semi-detached bungalow for around about £1,700. Yeah, oh, those days have gone. The big snag, of course, was A, we didn't earn much money, or the workers didn't earn much money, and B, of course, to get that kind of money or that kind of loan, the way, not like it is now where you go into your local building society, it was mainly to do with the banks, and you had to be well-dressed, and your wife would go with you, or vice versa, well-dressed, and you, I wouldn't say you had to beg or go on your knees, but you had to be very, very good to get a loan from the bank in 1954. It wasn't easy. It wasn't easy. Yeah. What happened in 1954? Let's have a quick look here. Well, the first sub 4-minute mile was run by Roger Bannister. Yes, great, great achievement at the time. But of course, now, well, they're all doing it, aren't they? You know, they're all, I don't know what the time is now that they're doing it in, but it's certainly a lot quicker than that. On the music scene, well, in 1954, Shake, Rattle and Roll, I've just mentioned that with Bill Haley and the Comets. Young at Heart, Mr. Frank Sinatra, that was a big hit. Yeah, Shaboom, that was a big hit, the Crew Cuts. And Mumbo Italiano, yes, Rosemary Clooney. I have to play some of these. Strangers in Paradise, remember that, Stranger in Paradise? That was Tony Martin. Three Coins in the Fountain. And Oh My Papa, Eddie Calvert, our own Preston Eddie Calvert. That was a big hit for him in 1954. Yes, I've always said they should have put a little something up about Eddie, you know, and it could be a statue or something, because he was such a great, great artist. And of course, he brought a bit of notoriety. I'm getting the words mixed up. I'll have to get some new teeth. If you will, it's old Preston, let's put it that way. And and he made quite a few records. He was the man with the golden trumpet, of course. And if you went around the jukeboxes, you'd know it again, you'd hear, you know, Oh My Papa by Mr. Calvert. Yeah, great, great guy. And he retired, and he went across to South Africa, where he died. He passed away. And, well, the rest is history. But again, he could certainly play the trumpet, he really could. Secret Love, Doris Day, and This Old House, yeah, Rosemary Clooney. I bet some of you out there say, oh, I remember that. Right, culture, Rock Around the Clock, of course. And Marilyn Monroe, remember Marilyn? Yeah, she married Joe DiMaggio. I could never say that word. And Elvis Presley began his music career in 1954. Popular films of 1954, White Christmas, The Kane Mutiny, The Glenn Miller Story, that was a great story, great film. On the Waterfront, and Seven Brides for Seven Brothers, and 20,000 Leagues Under the Sea. You could, well, a lot of people used to read in those days, because TV, we didn't all have televisions. But Live and Let Die, these are the popular books of 1954. Live and Let Die, Ian Fleming. Lord of the Flies, William Golding. The Lord of the Rings, yes, J.R.R. Tolkien. And The Magicians, J.P. Priestley. I've never read that one. Born in 1954 was John Travolta. Yes. News and events from February the 18th. Now, that's where his birth was put into the newspaper. And February the 18th, yeah, Mr. Travolta, a great film star. I believe he's just starting a new film. And I saw a picture of him with his makeup. I can't think of the name of the film, but you couldn't tell it was John Travolta. You really couldn't. Excellent
whoever does the makeup, well, brilliant, really, really brilliant. Okay, I'm just looking what else there is. Doctor in the House was released in 1954, and Oxford, they won the 100th boat race, never knew that, in 1954. And Wolverhampton Wanderers, who've just gone up, by the way, they won the Football League First Division title. Hey, but they didn't know that. So, well done to them. Preston North End, yes, good old Preston. They were in the final at Wembley Stadium, and they were beaten 3-2 by West Brom. West Bromwich Albion. Right, that's the way it goes. Let's have a look. Anything else I can tell you about 1954? Not really. No. So that's a little bit about 1954. Like I said, you could go on forever with these information sheets. You really could. But I hope that's brought back a few memories to some of you, those who remember 1954. And of course, the young ones, I suppose, they're not bothered what happened in 1954. Never mind. We've all been there, haven't we? Okay, the Walker Brothers. The sun ain't gonna shine anymore.

Yeah, the Walker Brothers there, of course. The sun ain't going to shine anymore. Brilliant recording. You know, it was really well made and well produced. And I'm sure you enjoyed that one. Excuse me. Let's stay with the Rat Pack. I said I'd play another one. One of Sinatra's men, if you will. And this is Dean Martin. Dean Martin, he was the one that used to come on with a wine glass or a whiskey glass. Well, you never saw him sober, really, but he used to come on. But he had a distinctive voice, and he made quite a few records, and some of them went to number one, and this is one of them, and it's Memories Are Made of This, and it's Dean Martin, folks. Enjoy it.

Yeah, D. Martin there. Memories are made of this. So, folks, hope you enjoyed that one from the 50s. And let's just go to the 60s now. This is about 62 when it came out. And it was the great, late Adam Faith. Remember him? Yeah, he made some good records. This went to number one for him. The only trouble with Adam was they were very, very short. So have a listen to this one for me.

Yes, Adam Faith, poor me. Good old Adam, he was great. The trouble with Adam, of course, was that he was only a little guy, you know, he was only small. And I remember him coming to Preston, I think it was one of the nightclubs here, I think it was Squires he came to once. And as the story goes, he forgotten his, well, he hadn't forgotten, he'd lost his suit. He must have been in some kind of small carrier bag or some kind of case, I don't know. But what it was, he'd left it on the train. And this was his suit that he was going to have to use to go on stage. Now, when he came, he actually met up with one of the DJs from Squires and told him the story and said, I don't know what I'm going to do. And as the story goes, folks, he went with this particular person and he went to one of the shops in Preston. Yes, and they fitted him up with a suit to do the show at night. No, it wasn't easy because, like I said, he was only small, so you know, he hadn't got much of a choice. But apparently, the show went well. He did okay, and everybody was happy, if you will. So that's a true story, by the way. And apparently, that happened around about 10 years ago or so. It was towards the end of his recording life, if you will. He decided to do other things, like he was on TV doing a show relating to investing your money and things like that. And he was into all kinds of things. Was Adam? He really was. But I liked him. I liked his records. But like I said earlier on, they were very short. They really were. You didn't get much for your money. No, you didn't. Okay, Mary Hopkin. Remember Mary? I'm sure you do. And this was a big hit for her. Number one. And, well, she was discovered, of course, Huey Green. And, well, the rest is history. Again, I don't know where Mary is. I really don't. I've not heard anything about Mary Hopkin for many, many years now. I really haven't. So, again, if you want to call me down here, just simply press the star button on the phone above your bed and 4306. Okay, here we go. Mary Hopkin, those were the days.

great produced record, that. Mary Hopkins, of course, and I do hope you enjoyed that. I really do. It was, again, it made her, and she was a big star after that. She really, really was. Those were the days. Yeah, great. It's nice. Nice to hear records like that. It really is. Right. Some of you ladies out there will now be here. Well, you'll be glad to know I'm going to play one by Mr. Engelbert Humperdinck. Yeah, I don't know where he got his name from, but even so. Engelbert Humperdinck. Yep. So, Tommy Dorsey was his name at one time, I believe. And anyway, he's a great artist, without any doubt. He could sing, and, well, he made some great, great records. He really did. He was, well, what can I say about him, really? Not a lot, because he was so good. He was so on stage and on record. Apparently, he was great on stage. I've never seen him on the stage, but I've certainly bought his records, of course, over the years. And some of them, well, they're really famous, aren't they? Such as this one I'm going to play you now. It's The Last Waltz, and it's Engelbert Humperdinck. If you can get up and have a dance, yeah, why not?

Yes. Engelbert there, Mr. Engelbert Humperdinck. I'm sure a lot of you ladies would love that one, wouldn't you? You really do. And I know when I've been to various shows where there's dancing towards the end or whatever, that's always played. It really is. Everybody wants to do a waltz with their partner. They really do. Great, great music. Ah, right. Here we go. I'm looking at the time. Do you know, time flies, doesn't it? It's, well, the way I look at this now, I've got about 20 minutes, if that, left. Let's have a look. 30, yeah, about 20 minutes. And then I'm off. Off with my little dog. I'll be taking him down towards the river for a walk. And we'll just relax and think away. Yeah, that's all we do. He's getting on a bit now, is Barney. He's about, how old will he be now? He's a teenager anyway, a teenager. And he's not as fast as he used to be, no. Well, here we are, let's have a look what we've got. Remember Craig Douglas? I'm sure you do. He had a big following of ladies. He was really good looking guy, he really was. And this was one of his big hits, and they used to sing this at the parties, they really did, especially with if you were 16. Yes. So it's, well, you've guessed it, it's only 16. Only 16, and it's Craig Douglas. Enjoy it. And anybody out there whose birthday it is today, this is for you.

Christmas, of course, they're only 16. Happy birthday to anybody out there. Whether you're 16 or not, it doesn't matter. We all have to feel 16, don't we? What a wonderful time that was. I remember when I was 16. They always say that, you know, at 16 you're a bit mixed up. Might have been, but we were happy. That's the best way I can answer that one. And, yeah, it was... I'll be honest, I'm one of those who was lucky. I liked school. Yep. I had some wonderful friends. And as soon as I got home at night, I used to take my uniform off, get my old stuff on, and I used to go out and play. Oh, I'd have my tea, of course. But the thing is, in those days, I'm talking about the 50s, and, well, you just simply made your own entertainment. You really did. And it was great. And at 9, about 8 o'clock-ish, thereabouts, you'd hear your mother yelling for you. And my mum used to yell, and, well, I could hear her. And I used to make my way home. Good wash, probably a little bit of a snack, and then bed. Yeah. And I was ready for bed because I got rid of all the energies that I would, then, you know, during the day. So how it's changed. With no computers or anything then. And there's a lot of people out there now who will remember that. Yeah. So, how times have changed. How about listening now to the Kinks? Yeah, the Kinks. They're a great, great group from the 60s, of course. And they made many, many records. And many number ones came along. They really did. And, well, this is one of their big number one hits. And it's, I'm sure you'll remember this, a lot of you. So, the Kinks, Sunny Afternoon.

Yeah, the Kinks, Sunny Afternoon. Hope you enjoyed that one, folks. The Kinks, very, very, very talented group. They really, I think they're still going, actually, and they're really good. And I've got quite a few of their records at home. And, well, like I said, they're very good. And they don't tend to age, if you know what I mean. You can

every Saturday. Yes, 12 till 2. Well, I'm also on a Sunday now, I believe. I think it's 1 till 2. It's a one-hour show, if you like it. And it's all to do with the 1940s. So if you like the 1940s, then tune into that as well, please. And, of course, tune into any presenter's show here on Preston Hospital Radio, because they're all good. They are. They're all really good presenters, and they put a lot into it. A lot of work goes into a show. You don't just come down here and play away. It doesn't work like that, unfortunately. But that's the way it goes. Okay, I'm all right now for another 10 minutes yet. We're all right, folks. How about one from Connie? Connie Francis. Remember Connie Francis, some of you? Yeah, I'm sure you do. Beautiful track, and it's called Carolina Moon.

Annie Francis there, of course, Carolina Moon, and she had a lovely voice, beautiful voice there. Oh yeah, Connie, I like Connie Francis, I really did, and she was one of my idols when I was a young kid, she really was. I used to see her now and again, of course, on the TV. She was on, again, Sunday night at London Palladium and programmes such as that. And, well, we used to think she was great when she was singing, really did. But along came rock and roll, and that took us down a different route as young people. It really did. Everybody was mad on rock and roll, weren't they? Especially us young ones, we were really put into it, and we used to go into the coffee bars then, or milk bars they were called, I think. And they all had a jukebox in there, and the idea was that you had to put your threepence in or sixpence, and that's the way they made a few bob as well, Dick, because it was forever on playing records. Yeah. Oh, the wonderful good old days. They were simple days, but they were good days. They really were. Right. I'm looking at the time. I'm not so bad. I've got about 6 minutes or so. This is one by, and I hope you remember Tommy Steele. He was the beginning for us, wasn't he, here in the UK with the rock and roll bit, as far as I'm concerned, anyway.

He was discovered at the Two Eyes Coffee Bar in London, there at Soho, and, well, he became, if you will, a top pop star of the UK. I don't think he made much over there in the States, but over here he was mobbed everywhere he went. And he made one or two good records. This one I'm going to play in a moment. Actually went, I think, to number two or number three because other people sang the same song, one being Guy Mitchell. And Tommy, of course, still performing to this day. Yes. And, well, see what you think. It's Singing the Blues. Singing the Blues.

0: Yes, Tommy Steele there, of course, singing the blues. Right, just bear with me a minute, folks, please, and I'll be with you as soon as I possibly can. Whoops, Daisy, something gone wrong at this end. Anyway, not to worry. Let me just say thanks for listening, and I'll be back again next week, same place, same time. Again, it'll be 12 till 2, like I said. And if you can join me, Dave Williams, it'll be really good to listen to you and talk to you and, well, whatever. And we can have another great show together, can't we? We really can. So I wish you all well, and I hope that each and every one of you gets better and that, you'll be going home as soon as possible. And like I said, here at the Preston Hospital Radio, we're here to please you. We really are. And keep tuned, because there's something for everybody. And as I said before, when you go home, if you want to carry on listening to us, you can do, just simply go online and go into the internet and just simply Preston Hospital Radio, that's all one word, .org. Preston Hospital Radio .org. Is that okay? And I look forward to speaking and hearing from you very, very soon. And take care, each and every one of you. And I do hope everything's gone to plan. I really do. So this is Dave Williams saying thank you for listening, and I'll speak to you very, very soon.
1: 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It's Richard Smith.
2: It certainly is. Hello there. And whether it's a walk in the Black Forest to the Zambezi or ABBA to ZZ Top, you'll find it right here on the A to Z of Pop with me, Richard Smith, every Tuesday, Thursday, Friday, Saturday and Sunday evening at 9 o'clock on Preston Hospital Radio. 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

A jolly good day to you. This is Beyond Poetry. I'm Dean Fraser, the Quantum Poet. Coming up over the next hour, we're going to hear some poems on a theme, more of which in a moment. You'll be hearing some poetically inspired music, and we'll also have our usual feature on Beyond Poetry, which is your poems, your chance to get involved with the show. If you're a regular listener, you'll know exactly what I'm talking about. If you're not a regular listener, I'll explain all a little bit later on. So I'd like to have a theme on Beyond Poetry to the poems which are being heard on the show. And the theme for today's show is words. Quite appropriate for poetry, I would have thought. So all the poems, in some form or other, will relate to the power of words. So we'll start with the poem, and this is called Oranges to Teachers All. And it's very much a poetic challenge that was laid down to me a few years ago. Orange is one of those strange words that apparently has nothing that literally rhymes with it. I mean, yes, okay, you can probably find some names, people's names which would rhyme with it, but that's cheating. Poetically, that's cheating. What I came up with, though, when this challenge was laid down, I cheated. I anagrammed. So there you go, a little shortcut if you happen to be writing your own poetry. If at first it don't rhyme, just anagram it. All will be explained. Oranges to teachers all. The meaning of orange, the colour of no rage. Hidden inside orange, lays waiting, no rage. Oh, mysterious orange, being free from rage. Wear the shirt, orange, living a life of no rage. Ever enough orange, being free from rage. Orangey is the orange, no rage is all the rage. Hail the happy orange, the essence of no rage. So there you go. Orange becomes no rage. Just move a few words around, a few letters around in the words. Let's have another one, and then I think we'll have a little bit of that poetic music that I promised you. This is called So Many Words, and was the signature poem to my 2013 into 14 UK tour. It was a tour of the same name, So Many Words, and this was the poem that closed every single show during that tour. So it's quite nice to bring it back out in the public domain once again. So many words. Words, words, words, so many words. So many words. Words of threat. Words of bullying. Words of hate. Words can crush any potential. Oh, words, words, words. So many words. So many words. Words of encouragement. Words of support. Words to lend a loving hand. Words can move any mountain. As a poet, obviously, I'm highly aware of the power of words and the words which we choose to use to describe ourselves and indeed situations can have a powerful and profound effect. Let's have a little bit of that music. We'll have some hothouse flowers and then we'll come back for some more poetry.

That was Hot House Flowers and An Emotional Time from their album Songs from the Rain. It must be 93 was that album? Anyway, it still stands the test of time. You're listening to Beyond Poetry. I'm Dean Fraser, the Quantum Poet. And I'd just like to do a shout out to everybody who gets in touch via my Facebook page, Dean Fraser, the Quantum Poet. I'm the only Dean Fraser, the Quantum Poet on Facebook. You'll easily find me. And I get some great messages. People send me poetry, more of which a little bit later in the show for your poems. But also saying how much you enjoy the show. And I really appreciate that. So thank you everybody who gets in touch. And all your messages are read. If pertinent, you will get a reply. If not, if it's just some comments that you leave, and that's fine as well. So thanks everyone out there who takes the trouble to get in touch. And the other thing is, a couple of shows ago, someone got in touch and asked if I'd read some William Blake poetry, Tiger, Tiger, Burning Bright, no less. And so if there is a particular poem that you'd like to hear, do drop me a line, send me a message on the Facebook page. And if I can find it in the archives anywhere, we'll read it out on a future edition of Beyond Poetry. So anyway, back to the poems. Back to the poems. So today's theme is words, rather appropriate, like I said, for poetry. And this is called A Gift to You. And this, I suppose, was inspired by someone in one of my live shows. I encourage audience interaction. And they were saying that they have difficulty sometimes picturing things in the mind. I like to tell poetic stories. And they were saying that sometimes it's difficult to conjure up an image or something that they're reading or some audio book, play, that kind of thing. So it inspired me to write this. It's in my Mind, Body and Soul Poems book from a few years ago. Still available out there. Go on Amazon or any of the other book sales sites if you like the sound of it. So it's called A Gift to You. And it's inspiring people to open their minds just a little bit wider. Some people say they cannot use the power of their mind. They say it's impossible to vision anything. Nothing to inspire them. Nothing deep inside for them to seek. Nothing to make their heart and soul sing. Think of a beautiful tropical island looking like paradise on earth. Palm trees gently swaying in the sea breeze. The healing warmth of the sun as it kisses lightly upon your skin. Relaxing for once, totally being at ease. Walking barefoot, making virgin footprints in the hot sand. Feeling it coming up between your toes. Beautiful birdsong fills the air as the waves gently crash in. Scents of exotic flowers fill your nose. And I left it there, this particular poem, because the idea was the reader would finish the story. So wherever the story goes, over to you. That's no doubt to you. Let's have another one. Again, on the theme of words. So powerful word that can really shape our life. And this is called Ancestors. It's the next poem. And really calls upon the wisdom right there in our DNA from our ancestors. And it's there for everybody if they care to tune into it. Are we happier than our ancestors were? Are we more stressed if we dare to compare? Simpler lives closer to nature they did lead. These days all the pressure seems to be to succeed. Alien to our ancestors, their life by the seasons. Are we unhappy? Look within for the reasons. Our connection to the earth, replaced by online life. News channel telling tales of trouble and strife. Reclaim our birthright, our DNA from the past. Where it's right there within us, all wisdom amassed. Unlock ourselves, discover first hand. Journey within, reconnect to the land. Harmony and truth eternal to deliver. Work at no longer pushing the river, to be happier like our ancestors were. Less stress when we care to compare. We'll do another one. This is called Passing Through Places, and is a healing for Gaia, a healing for the earth. Our below stone circle, a new day is dawning. Transcendent sunrise welcomes in the morning.
Sunshine warming us in the dew-laden ground. At one with nature we are chanting sacred sound, resonating with the landscape, the stones at last, through our ancestors' legacy reaching into the past. Vibrations of eons locked within the circular aspect. There is wisdom here for those affording due respect. We're feeling small, yet at once interconnected, seeking nothing for us, only healing for Gaia affected. Help us open the eyes of those unable to see, protecting this earth in all the magnificent glory. Denizens of the stones, you revere the sacred land. Look us together, take the unenlightened by the hand. Respect one another and this earth on which we live, seeking not for themselves but to rather freely give. Harmony in every thought, peace within reactions, gentleness in words, love projected in all actions. It's quite interesting revisiting this particular book. I think it was maybe 2014-15 when I wrote it. And I very rarely perform for it. It's not one that I've actually toured at all. I usually tour a new book when it comes out. I've never toured this one. Just occasionally I'll read one out on Beyond Poetry. So most of today's poems will come from the Mind, Body and Soul Poems book. So it'll be interesting for me to explore them. Let's have a little bit more music and then I think we'll come and do your poems, which is your chance to get involved with the show.

That was ABC and Confessions of a Fool from Lexicon of Love 2, their latest album, I suppose you'd call it. Now we come to that part of the show known as Your Poems, which goes something like this. Contact me via my Facebook page, Dean Fraser, the Quantum Poet. You'll see me on there looking suitably poetic, glancing out at you through my glasses. Send me a message, like the page if you like. I always like likes on the Facebook page. Send me a message with your poem. Send it in a form that's easy for me to print out. And I'll print it out and it'll find its way onto a future edition of the show. I'll read it out live on air. Alternatively, if you're able to, send me an audio clip. MP3 is ideal. And I'll actually play your poem on a future edition of the show so you can hear yourself reading your poem out live on air. So today's guest poet is Tarquin Scott. A Prestonian, apparently, based in Preston. So he sent me this called Usually, which apparently is hot off the press, written this week, no less. So thank you, Tarquin. Usually I write just for me, yet there are times, occasionally, when by a spirit I've been asked to pen some words and so task. I've done it, usually with no wish to write in the morning or at night. I keep my flowing pen tip holstered, but this evening I am bolstered, so doing it. Usually no one gives a jot of what I have written or have not. So here I am in the nearest boozer. I wonder if I seem a loser to do it. Usually I don't come here, but I serve a lager beer, which makes me think of times gone by, and sitting here with that damsel fly. Her name was Claire. Usually past, now, or friends, but I guess that all depends. Just how soothing was the lotion that dressed and calmed that fraught emotion that was in the air. Usually I realise when it's time to say bye-byes, though we were not to be paired. I often wonder how she's fared, because I still care. So thank you, Tarquin Scott. That was written on the 7th of September, apparently. So thank you for your contribution. I enjoyed reading that out very much. So if you'd like your poem to get read out, contact me via the Facebook page, Dean Fraser, the Quantum Poet. And just bear with me here a little bit, because there is a slight backlog of poems. Many people want to be involved, which is obviously beautiful, and thank you for that, everybody. And send me your poems, and do keep listening, because everything I get sent there is usable, and please don't send me it if it has any naughty words in it, because it won't get used. Everything that is usable will find its way onto the show at some point in the near future. Let's have a little bit of Bob Dylan. As a poet, you've got to have Bob Dylan on your show. Subterranean Homesick Blues, and then we'll have another blast of poetry.

That was the lyrical genius otherwise known as Bob Dylan, Subterranean Homesick Blues. Absolutely awesome. You're listening to Beyond Poetry. I'm Dean Fraser, the Quantum Poet. And the theme for today's show is words. So let's have another poem. And this is called Testing Times to Walk the Talk. So it's very pertinent to words. Duplicity bringing decisions to make. Is our still point true or horribly fake? Acts of others testing our poise, full of anger, make some noise. Ah, turn away or get involved. Situations needing to be resolved. Once upon a time, perhaps proaction. Testing times now, so what reaction? Waste my energy with pointless futility. Be angry as well, with words of hostility. Better to focus on our own pathway. Personal journey now well underway. Being prepared to lower our reactions for the sake of such unevolved actions. How we're reflecting, how we feel inside. Anger washing over us, brushed aside. Those seeking to grow will always encounter people wanting to bring us into their downer. Needing a way of keeping our calmness, a way of dealing with negative darkness. Why not just smile and peacefully say, I send you love and have a good day. I've tried that. I've given that one a go. I write from experience, and that poem came after I decided. You do meet some people sometimes in life who challenge your poise.

So many people busy talking at us, aggressively vocalising what they discuss. Try with great passion to change your mind, often using insults or expressions unkind, loudly to make us see their point of view, failing to listen through their hullabaloo. Shh, listen to the silence. So yeah, that was written at the same time as the last poem, and I think pretty much says it all. With regards to our dealings with those occasionally challenging people, the ones that perhaps sometimes it would be far easier just to bop on the nose rather than spend another moment in their often unpleasant company. But I advocate not doing that, but rather letting it all wash over you, smiling, wishing them a good day, and then leaving them to their own thing. Let's have a little break again, and then we'll come back for a further blast of poetry.

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If you know your Reg Presleys from your Elvis Presleys, then please join me, that's Harry, on Monday afternoons between 2 and 4 on Preston Hospital Radio. We'll bring you the Swinging 60s.

So, good afternoon, hello and welcome to today's edition of The Mixed Bag. My name is Bernard Farrell and for the next 2 hours I'll bring you a mixed bag of music from different decades and different musical styles. So, let's get the show on the road. With some 1970s British soul, this is Jimmy James and the Vagabonds. Now is the time.

So that was Jimmy James getting us started with Now Is The Time. And the time is for the mix bag. For the next 2 hours, we're going to have a mixture of musical styles, a mixture across the decades from the 1940s to today's music. I've got a comedy slot, I've got some brain teasers, and in the fourth quarter of the programme, just for fun, a quiz to test your general knowledge. So hopefully you will be entertained. We'll help you on the road to recovery, and I very much hope there is something in the programme for everyone listening, no matter what your favourite style of music. So let's move on to something more modern. This is Keane, Somewhere Only We Know.

0: That was Keane there with Somewhere Only We Know. Now then, our first feature is our look back year. And this week we're going to look back to the start of the swinging 60s, to 1961. And this was the top selling single in the whole of the year, 1961, Elvis Presley, Wooden Hearts.
1: Can you see I love

Elvis Presley there with Wooden Hearts. So, what was happening in 1961 that we're looking back? Well, that year saw the worsening of relationships between the USA and the USSR, now known as Russia, and it began the start of the Cold War. Didn't actually go to war, but they didn't like each other, and they were certainly giving each other the cold shoulder. But in 1961, it saw Russian Yuri Gagarin to become the first human in space. And it also... Alan Shepard, he was the second person. He followed... he was an American. He followed Yuri Gagarin, but he wasn't in space for anywhere near the amount of time. And then very quickly, just to rub it in, the Russians had a second person for them in space, German Titov. We also had the construction of the Berlin Wall, part of a separation between East and West Germany. And in 1961, John F. Kennedy was elected US president and immediately had to sort out the Cuban crisis and the Bay of Pigs crisis, which involved an attempted overthrow of Fidel Castro, the Cuban leader, and the overthrow was led by the American CIA. Now, other things that were happening in 1961, the average UK house price was, listen to this, £2,700. £2,700. Probably going for £270,000 nowadays. A litre of petrol was 5 pence, and milk was almost as expensive at 4 pence a pint. Not quite sure why milk was so pricey. Aluminium was first used for tin food. And what else? Oh yes, in Detroit, Motown, they had their first million seller record with Shop Around by the Miracles, which we'll play a little bit later. And there was a group in Liverpool who were just going to start to perform for the first time at the Cavern Club, and of course they were the Beatles. And in America, Dion was running around with Sue.

That was Dion of Dion and the Belmonts with Running Around with Sue. Run Around Sue. Now then, let's go back to 1961. We said goodbye to George Formby, who was a singer and comedy film star, famed for playing his ukulele. We also said goodbye to Sir Thomas Beecham, famous orchestral conductor. Also, we said goodbye to the farthing. It ceased to be legal tender. That would have been the equivalent of 1/10 of a pence. Not surprising we got rid of it. What with inflation and all that. But we also lost the very large black and white £5 notes. And they were so large that they were folded up several times to fit in a wallet. Anyway, in 61 we also said hello to people who made their entrance into the world. Princess Diana was born this year, as were actors Robert Carlyle and Nicholas Lyndhurst, also known as Rodney from Only Fools and Horses, Martin Clunes, better known as Doc Martin, Ricky Gervais of The Office, and Hugh Edwards, the 10 o'clock BBC TV news presenter, and also singer Boy George, who needs no description whatsoever. Also, future star boxer Frank Bruno was born, as was footballer Ian Rush. And also appearing for the first time was the Sunday Telegraph, first published in 1961, and Songs of Praise was first broadcast on the TV, and the Jaguar E-Type was launched. Mothercare opened its doors, and sadly that's just closed. And also we had the introduction of the birth control pill in 1961. In sport, Tottenham Hotspur did the double by winning the Football League and the FA Cup. And top TV viewed programmes were Avengers. Top films had a strong Western influence with shows such as Gunsmoke, Wagon Train and Bonanza. Whistle Down the Wind was filmed in Clitheroe. West Side Story and The Guns of Navarone were also released, as was 101 Dalmatians. And this was number one in this month in 1961. Johnny Tillotson with Poetry in Motion.

That was Johnny Tillotson with Poetry in Motion, and that just concludes for the moment our look back to 1961, though I do have some more songs from 1961 and which I'll play later in the programme. So let's get a bit more up to date. Here's Irish band Snow Patrol, who were formed in Scotland whilst they were studying at Dundee University, and this is their most successful single, charting three times in the top 40 in 2006, 7 and 9. And incidentally, this is the most played song on the radio, which was written in this millennium. It's Chasing Cars by Snow Patrol.

Snow Patrol there with Chasing Cars. Now it's time for today's three-song musical link challenge. Your task is to identify the next three songs and to identify the artist who recorded the songs, then to work out what it is that links them together. The link or the connection is either in the name of the song or in the name of the artist, or it's one or the other, but it's anywhere of one of those six. So here's the first song of the three songs in the musical link. So don't forget, you're looking for the title of the song and the artist. And then remember those and then work out what links these three songs. First of all, here we go. Yeah.

So that was the first song in our three song musical link. Hope you recognised it, because I'm going to challenge you how to work out how it's linked to this next one. A very different style.

So that was the second song in our three-song musical link. Did you recognise it? You probably recognise the voice. And the song might not have been too well known, but I think the chorus and the title was mentioned several times, so you should be able to work this one out. And our final song in the three-song link, leaving behind that jazz-influenced number and very much a 1970s rock anthem. Here we go.

0: That was superb. It never fails to get me every time I hear that. Hopefully you identified it. It was John Miles with music. And what about the two before? Well, did you recognise them? Did you work out what the link is? Well, first of all, in our three-song musical link, we had Tiger Feet by Mud. Then we changed genres and we had some jazz. Jamie Cullen singing about My Yard. And then the magnificent John Miles with music. So, those were our three songs, three titles, and three artists. Did you work out the connection? It is, of course. Well, we had feet, we had yards, and we had miles. So the link is measures of distance. Now then, whilst I was listening to John Miles, I just checked our record library. And if anybody says, well, that's all very well, but we don't use imperial measurements anymore, I can't find any songs with meters or kilometers or whatever else. So feet and yards and, of course, miles, they're still in use. Well done if you got the correct answer.
1: Ken Bruce here. 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
0: Cheers, Ken. Thank you very much. This is Bernard Farrell for Preston Hospital Radio, and this is today's Mixed Bag programme. But if you would like to request a song, or you want to send a dedication to someone, perhaps a thank you to a member of staff, then do and get in touch with us here at Preston Hospital Radio. Just dial *4306, *4306. And whilst you're thinking of what to request, this is Kirsty McColl with A New England.

That was the sadly departed Kirsty MacColl looking for New England. Kirsty MacColl was the daughter of legendary folk singer Ewan MacColl, famous amongst other things for the song Dirty Old Town, which was about Salford. I'm sure lots of you will know that one. That song, Kirsty's New England song, was her highest solo chart, topping or performing song. But she did have a number one, of course, with the Pogues, many people's favourite Christmas song, including mine, The Fairy Tale of New York. Now then, let's move on. The introducing feature. It's impossible to keep up to date with everything that's released, and therefore some good music might have passed you by. So this feature is to bring to your attention some of those great tracks or artists that you might not have heard of before, or you might not have heard of for a very long time. This week's artist is an American singer-songwriter, Bertie Higgins. Bertie enjoyed success with his first and best LP, Just Another Day in Paradise, released in the early 1980s. And you can tell from the lyrics, he's based around Florida and the Florida Keys area. His songs are very strongly influenced by the region. And how better to deal with a cold winter's night than to transport ourselves mentally to another day in paradise, into Florida.

Did you get transported to Florida Keys? I know I did. And let's have another little bit of indulgence. Imagine the warm tropical seas. This is Key Largo.

That was Bertie Higgins concluding our introducing spot. They had two songs there, Key Largo, which you just heard, and before that, Just Another Day in Paradise. Two superb songs around about, or based around the Florida Keys area, and it transports me every time I hear them. Hope you found them good. Anyway, it's time for Memory From

on the musicals. And this week's musical we're going to look at is Cats by Andrew Lloyd Webber. Now, the musical is based on T.S. Eliot's book about a tribe of cats called the Jellicles. And the standout song, of course, is Memory. Hope you enjoy it.

That was Memory from the musical Cats. Hope you enjoyed that one. Now then, I try and mix up the musical styles, as you know. So one or two get slightly underrepresented. So I've got a folk song for you now. This is by Christy Moore. And many folk songs are either laments and ballads about love lost or something going wrong. And this is in very much in that that genre. But it's about something very close to us all geographically. It's about the tragedy of the Morecambe Cocklers. I don't know if you remember that a few years ago. Well, this is Christy Moore, Morecambe Bay.

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I stood beside them in the corner shop and in the market too. I should have spoken to them, told them everything I knew. Like our mothers told us as we went out to play, never try and rest the time.

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And now I see them in the distance, laid out in the morning light. Migrant workers, 23 were drowned last night. Their final phone calls halfway around the world crossed, as between two river estuaries they rest the tide and lost. For the tide is the devil, it will run you out of breath, race you to the seashore, chase you to your death. The tide's the very devil, and the devil has its day on the lonely cuckle banks of Morecambe Bay. In Fujian and Zealand, they mourn their next of kin. Gangmasters with snake tattoos call money loans back in.

Well, it's a beautiful song by Christy Moore of a very tragic incident. Anyway, we shouldn't forget things like that, but let's cheer ourselves up now. If you like a good sing-along song, then don't hold back. Let's see which ward will sing the loudest to be named this week's sing-along winners. And today's sing-along song is Daydream Believer by the Monkees.

0: The Monkees there with our sing-along song, Daydream Believer. And I could hear the singing coming down the corridors. Well done, everyone. I'm afraid I'm going to have to call it a draw. You were all too good. Anyway, moving swiftly on. I promise you a comedy slot. So today we're going to feature a sketch from the two Ronnies. They've got some fake news and sports for you. And this is how they used to close their programme.
1: Next week, a famous millionaire reveals how it feels to have piles of gold. Wealthy but uncomfortable.
2: And now news from the courts. In the Central Divorce Court today, a lady clairvoyant was granted a divorce on the grounds of her husband's adultery next weekend in Brighton.
1: Here's the late news. Mr. Healy gave some interesting figures on education today. In the Greater London area, one half of the population can't read, one half can't write, and the other three quarters can't hide out.
2: A West Drayton man who kept himself awake by snoring every night for 17 years has at last found the answer. He's going to sleep in another room.
1: And finally, sport. At the nudist pentathlon at Crystal Palace this afternoon was won by Britain's Orville Stark. He was fourth in the 100 metres, third in the long jump, second in the low hurdles, had an accident in the high hurdles, and was first in the yodeling. From me,
2: and it's good night from him. Good night.
1: Good night.
0: That's the two Ronnies there. Do you remember them? Oh, they were good. I was watching on Catch Up a programme of the two Ronnies over the weekend. It was really good. They rank with Morecambe and Wise. I'm sorry, but most of the comedians these days don't quite get up there. Though, I have to admit that one of the best programmes on TV at the moment is Would I Lie to You. If you haven't seen it, do watch it. It is hilarious. Anyway, this is our final song from 1961. It's Motown's first million seller. It's The Miracles, as they were known at the time. They became later known as Smokey Robinson and The Miracles, but at this particular time, this was The Miracles with Shop Around. When I

Are those released as the title of The Miracles, you could tell that Smokey was in there singing away and leading the rest of the band. Anyway, here's Harry Nilsson with a signature tune from the film Midnight Cowboy. Everybody's talking at me.

Harry Nilsson complaining that everybody's talking at him. Anyway, time now to exercise the brain cells again. Here's today's conundrum. You've got to work out this tricky puzzle. A window cleaner is cleaning the windows on the 25th floor of a skyscraper when he slips and falls. He's not wearing a safety harness, and nothing slows his fall, and yet he suffered no injuries. How did he escape unscathed? I'll give you that one more time. Window cleaner is cleaning the windows on the 25th floor of a skyscraper when he slips and falls. He's not wearing a safety harness, and nothing slows his fall. Yet he suffered no injuries. How did he escape unscathed? So whilst you and your fellow patients are discussing, let's listen to Van Morrison, who's cleaning windows. People say this program was just thrown together. Oh, the planning.

0: That's the marvellous Van Morrison, Cleaning Windows. So, back to the conundrum. Did he manage to work it out? Just to remind you, a window cleaner is cleaning the windows on the 25th floor of a skyscraper when he slips and falls. He's not wearing a safety harness and nothing slows his fall, yet he suffered no injuries. How did he escape? Well, rather obviously, he was actually cleaning the windows on the inside of the building, and therefore he only had a very small distance to fall. Groan, groan, I can hear you all muttering and cursing. Sorry about that, but anyway, well done if you managed to figure it out.
1: Hello there, I'm Lorraine Kelly, and I hope you're enjoying listening to this wonderful radio station, and get well soon. Take care of yourself.

Simon and Garfunkel there with the 59th Bridge Street song. Now then, it's time for Classical Corner, when we play a short piece of music for those who enjoy classical music. And this week we're going to feature Mozart's Flute and Harp Concerto. And this features the well-known Irish flautist James Galway. You might remember James used to have a series on television quite a way back. Anyway, hope you enjoy this.

That was a beautiful piece of music. James Galway there, and Mozart's Flute and Harp Concerto. Hope you enjoyed that one. Now then, I promise you a quiz, so we better get going, otherwise we're not going to have time to squeeze it all in. So here comes today's quick quiz. Unfortunately, we have no prizes. The budget doesn't run that far, but it's just for fun. And there's 10 questions in 5 batches of 2. And I'll give you all the answers after question number 10. So, let's start with questions 1 and 2. Number 1. In Spain, what is the word for an afternoon nap? In Spain, what word describes an afternoon nap? And question number 2. What is the 13th letter of the English alphabet? And whilst you're thinking of those, let's listen to Aswad. Don't turn around.

That was That's Wild with Don't Turn Around. Okay, back to our quiz. Questions 3 and 4 coming up. Question number 3. Which is the largest native land carnivore in Britain? Which is the largest native land carnivore in Britain? And question number 4. Which UK driver won the F1 World Championships in 2008, 2014 and 2015? And he may have won it other years, but those three in particular. And whilst you're working it out, this is REL Speedwagon. Keep on loving you.

REL Speedwagon, keep on loving you. Back to the quiz. Questions 5 and 6 coming up. Question 5. Which country does singer Bryan Adams come from? Which country does singer Bryan Adams come from? And question 6. Who was known as the lady with the lamp? Who was known as the lady with the lamp? Bob Dylan's on Positively 4th Street.

Bob Dylan, positively on 4th Street. Back to our quiz. Questions 7 and 8 coming up. Question 7. What is the plural of the word sheep? What is the plural of the word sheep? And question 8. Which substance is most used for pencil lead? Which substance is most used for pencil lead? Jimmy Justice is always happy when his little girl is smiling.

So they made justice there with When His Good Little Girl Is Smiling. Back to the quiz. Questions 9 and 10. Question 9. What name can be a lettuce or a mass of floating frozen water? What name can be a lettuce or a mass of floating frozen water? And question number 10. Which vegetable did Sir Walter Raleigh bring to England? Which vegetable did Sir Walter Raleigh bring to England? Kenny Ball, Midnight in Moscow.

Kenny Ball there, Midnight in Moscow. Okay, so you want some answers to the quiz, I believe. Okay, here we go. Question number one. In Spain, what is the word for an afternoon nap? It's a siesta. What is the 13th letter of the English alphabet? It's letter M. Which is the largest native land carnivore in Britain? That's the badger. Number four, which UK driver won the F1 World Championships in 2008, 14 and 15? Lewis Hamilton. Number five, which country does Bryan Adams come from? That's Canada. Number six, who was known as the Lady with the Lamp? That's Florence Nightingale. What is the plural of sheep? That's a trick question. Of course, it's sheep. Number eight, which substance is used for pencil lead? That's graphite. Number nine, what name can be a lettuce or a mass of floating frozen water? That's iceberg. And number 10, which vegetable did Sir Walter Raleigh bring to England? That is the potato. So how did he get on? Did he get 10 on 10? If he did, top of the class. Well done. 7, 8, 9, well, could do better. Anything less than that, you better come back next week. We'll start it all over again. This is Ultravox with Reap the Wild Wind.

0: That's Ultravox there with Reap the Wild Wind. Now then, I've been accused of not playing enough good old rock. So here's a blast from the past, from the 1970s. This is Free, Wishing Well.
1: Well, that'll be the day when you say goodbye. Yes, that'll be the day.
0: And that's this week's deliberate mistake. As you can probably tell, that is not Free. This one is.

Well, that was Free with Wishing Well, and we've just got time for one more. So after all those guitar riffs, let's slow it right down to listen to the more melodic Cooks. She Moves in Her Own Way.

So that was the Cooks, and she moves in her own way. Well, a quick glance at the clock tells me we're almost done for today. I hope you found the last 2 hours. We had plenty to enjoy. It was a mixed bag. We mixed up the musical genres and the decades. We have the lateral thinking conundrum of the window cleaner falling on the 25th floor. We have the three-song musical link with Tiger Feet, John Miles and Music, and My Yard by Jamie Cullen. And we laughed at the two Ronnies. So we sang along at the Monkees and Daydream Believer, and we had our quickfire quiz. So well done if you got the correct answers. So we very much hope that we entertained you, it cheered up your day, and perhaps made you feel a little bit better. So we'd like to wish you get back to good health soon. Until next time, this is Bernard Farrell saying get well soon and keep smiling.

0: Hi, my name's Stuart Hurst. I'd love you to join me here on Preston Hospital Radio every Tuesday tea time, 5pm to 7pm, with my show Stuart's Gaga. 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
1: And now the orchestra will begin their warm-up. Well, that's extraordinary. They appear to be putting on lots of extra layers.
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Hello and welcome to the Video Game Vault. I'm Charles Colley, and normally I'd say we've got an hour of video game news, reviews and music coming up, but as for some reason I'm clearly too tired or busy to provide such things this week, I'll just be focusing on some of my favourite music tracks from games. I'll be going all over the place timeline-wise and platform-wise, though I have noticed I do tend to have quite a few favourites from the 90s from when I was at my peak gaming age. I do hope you enjoy them, starting off with this rearrangement of the original 1993 Doom opening level track, composed by Bobby Prince and rearranged by Andrew Holshult here. I'll let you listen to a bit more of this and then we'll go for the next game.

Hope you enjoyed that rearrangement of At Doomsgate. Next up, we go to 1989 or 1990, depending if you're playing a PC Engine CD or TurboGrafx CD, for the Termination track from East 1 and 2, compilation of the two original games. This is composed by originally Yuzo Koshiro, but this version is arranged by Ryo Yonemitsu. The game itself is an enhanced remake of Falcom's classic PC-88 action RPG duology, and made in this version by Hudson Soft. And the series itself is still going very strong. In 2023, we had East 10, so, and a number of the games have been remade over the years. Yonemitsu himself did arrangements for various versions of a lot of different Falcom games, such as games in the Dragon Slayer turn-based RPG series. Also worked on Namco and Konami games such as the Tokimeki Memorial series. So here's Termination.

And welcome back once again. That was Termination from East 1 and 2 by Ryo Yunemitsu. Next up, we'll have The Theme of Grandia, composed by Noriyuki Iwadari, a legendary Japanese composer. And this game released in 1997 for, I believe this was the PS1 version. It also came out on the Sega Saturn around that time. It was a fantastic RPG with a great sense of exploration and adventure. This is the theme that plays over the opening animated video, and it captures the feelings of the game perfectly. You play as a young boy adventurer by the name of Justin, going off with his various companions, starting off with a childhood friend, Sue, but joining many, many more people as time goes by, and having to say goodbye to them as well, in quite emotional scenes, going over seas, mountains, even the wall at the end of the world, in order to make a new discovery like his father and his grandfather before him, and maybe even save the world along the way. It is available on modern platforms in enhanced editions, both that and the sequel Grandia 2. As for Iwadari, he worked also for Game Arts on the Luna series of RPGs, which also getting modern re-releases in 2025, Luna and Luna Eternal Blue, and tons of classic Japanese games, and a few more modern ones as well, like the Ace Attorney games, Ninjala, a load of the Smash Brothers games, Loop 8, which is not a very good RPG, but it did actually have the producer of Grandia on it. It was quite unbalanced. But let's have The Theme of Grandia.

theme of Grandia there. Welcome back to the Video Game Vault, my favourite music edition. And next up we go something a bit more modern, a considerable amount more modern. It's The Poet and the Muse by the Old Gods of Asgard from the first game in the Alan Wake series from 2010. It was an Xbox 360 title. And the Old Gods of Asgard are the in-game version of Finnish rock band Poet of the Fall, and they've worked on a few of Remedy's games, including other games in the Alan Wake series. And this song itself sort of tells the backstory to some of the characters in the game, Thomas Zane and Barbara Yager, in the town of Bright Falls, but before Alan arrived there. The game itself focuses on you playing the titular Alan Wake, going through a load of survival horror sequences in Bright Falls, fighting the creatures of darkness who possess human beings and can only be defeated by generally shining your flashlight on them or using something like a flare or some other weapon that produces light and then basically shooting them with your gun. But you go through some really strange stages in it, some surreal stuff. It's inspired by the recently departed at time of recording David Lynch. Yeah, let's hear The Poet and the Muse.

That was The Poet and the Muse by the Old Gods of Asgard. Next we go back in time to 1990 for Mega Drive game Elemental Master, the staff role theme setting out, composed by Toshiharu Yamanishi, who also worked on Thunder Force 3, Thunder Force 4, and Dragon's Fury from the developer Technosoft's library. It's a top-down scrolling shooter where you control a wizard rather than a plane, as you might imagine. And Technosoft made some very good scrolling shooters, as well as actually one of the first real-time strategy games that could also be considered a MOBA in Herzog Zwei. Yeah, they're a really good, impressive technological studio. And this is just the song that plays over the credits. It's got quite a few really good tracks in it, does Elemental Master. So let's have the track Setting Out.

Once again, that was Setting Out, composed by Toshiharu Yamanishi. And next up, a bit of a shorter one, but this is a really good loop of the Mute City remix theme from Super Smash Bros. Melee, 2001 GameCube game. It's a rock-based remix of the F-Zero X version of the theme, arranged by Takuto Kitsuta for one of the more popular entries in Nintendo's long-running platform fighter series. The original F-Zero series was a series of futuristic racing games that originated on the SNES and showed off the scaling and Mode 7 capabilities of that console. The most recent entry in the series, after a 19-year break, is 2023's F-Zero 99, which is sort of a battle royale retro-looking racing game. But they've at least had Captain Falcon to represent the series in Smash Brothers, as his stage does here. As for Kitsuta, he started off at HAL Labs, but spent the vast majority of his career composing for Pokemon games, mostly for a dazzling array of spin-offs in the series. But notably, he is credited for a lot of the tracks in Heart Gold and Soul Silver. So let's have the Mute City theme from Super Smash Bros. Melee.

Welcome back to the Video Game Vault. And that was the Super Smash Bros. Melee Mute City Remix, arranged by Takuto Kitsuta. Next up, we go on to a bit of a longer song. This is Ichibanka by Shonen no Kaze, from the soundtrack to the 2020 game Yakuza Like a Dragon. It was the first game in Sega's long-running Japanese gangster themed but intensive story series, where you could go around open worlds and beat up gangsters, do cute little side stories, and mix that with very serious drama that turned to turn-based combat as opposed to the more beat-em-up combat that they'd had before. It's a very heart-pumping song that the lyrics are encouraging the main character of the game, Ichiban Kasuga, to keep moving forward and never give up. Really inspiring. As for Shonen no Kaze, they're a Japanese reggae band that have worked on multiple games in the Yakuza series, now known as Like a Dragon series. They like Yakuza 0 and the PSP spin-off Kurohio 2 Ryugagatoku Ashura Hen, which wasn't released in the West. Ryugagatoku is the Japanese name of the series. So let's have Ichibanka.

was Ichibanka by Shonen no Kaze from Yakuza Like a Dragon. Next up, we're going all the way back to 1994 to the arcade, yes, for Darius Gaiden, the track Visionaires by Zuntata, which was Taito's in-house band. It did actually get a console release on Sega Saturn, PlayStation and Windows, but unfortunately I don't think it's currently available, but other Darius games are. Darius is a long-running, horizontally scrolling series where the focus is on a lot of your enemies being a kind of mechanical fish, and was well known in arcades for having very, very, very long horizontally running screens, basically several screens horizontally bolted together to create one giant super screen that you'd see all the way along. It's quite a lovely gimmick. And they also had multiple routes throughout the game and different endings based on what route you took and how well you performed. And Darius Gaiden is thought to be one of the best games in the series, and indeed an all-time scrolling shooter for its sounds, visuals and very responsive gameplay. And this track came out that it actually inspired Zuntata for the rest of the music in the game as well. It's Visionaires.

That was Visionaires by Suntata from Darius Gaiden. Next up, we go back to the 90s with 1997 PlayStation 1 top-down action platformers Alundra, the track The Village of Inoue. This was composed by Kohei Tanaka. He's really done some banger soundtracks over the years for a lot of games, from the Sakura Wars series, the Gravity Rush games — I was strongly considering including a track from Gravity Rush for this show — Resonance of Fate, and some older JRPGs like some in the Far East of Eden series, Lenus 1 and 2, Just Breed as well. Although he is actually better known, though, for his work on lots of different anime series over the years, such as the soundtrack to or every bit of One Piece anime ever created, which probably keeps him busy, knowing how long that series has been going. The track does give you a very good sense of the start of waking up from a dream, maybe feeling a bit woozy, and then swells into a really lively parts with some lovely instruments, a bit of a vocal sample here and there, really capturing the feeling of everyday village life. The rest of the game has some really considerably darker tracks, as one of the main themes in the game is you play a character who can enter the dreams of other people. He has to go into the villages to try and help them deal with their nightmares that are being influenced by an external evil force and threatening to turn them into monsters themselves or kill them. So this particular track is actually a nice contrast to the rest of that. And there's also some very good adventure-y exploring the world music as well. The developers, Matrix Software, were former Telenet and Climax team members. And you might maybe be familiar with some of Climax's really good games that were also action platformers, but they're more isometric style, such as the Landstalker and Dark Savior. So there's a little bit of shared DNA there. And they're still around as a contract developer for some Final Fantasy ports like the Pixel Remasters and HD versions of Professor Layton games, a remake of an old PS1 strategy game called Brigandine, and the Omega Labyrinth series. But yeah, not doing too well. This is from the very early part of their history. Really good game, Alundra. And here's the Village of Inoue theme.

The Village of Inoue theme from Alundra, composed by Kohei Tanaka. Next up to a game that actually does have some Kohei Tanaka tracks in it, but he only composed a few of them to the 1997 PlayStation 1 game The Grandstream Saga, developed by Shade. I'm going to play the Town of Arana theme, composed by Miyako Kobayashi, and as well as Tanaka and Kobayashi, quintets Masanori Hikichi and Takako Ochiai also worked on this game, explaining that Shade is the developer and is still around today, but started off as a separate dev team of Quintet, famous for their games like Soul Blazer, Terranigma, which Kobayashi worked on as well, Illusion of Gaia. So yeah, just some good pedigree there. As well as that, she worked on some very old games like the original Langrisser, Sonic the Hedgehog 3 and Sonic & Knuckles East 4 Mask of the Sun, to go back to that series. And in more recent decades, worked for Gust on the Atelier series of kind of alchemy-focused RPGs, which is also still going pretty strong right now. And this particular game is somewhat of a spin-off of those Quintet action RPGs, but fully in 3D this time. Notably, though, people's faces don't actually have any features on them, which is a bit strange, but you do get used to it, and I perfectly enjoyed it at the time. The combat's a little bit strange as well. It's a little bit deliberate as well, and it takes place in the actual varied dungeons of the game, but it kind of sections off a small part of it that you have to fight in. It's got a cool plot about trying to save various floating islands after there's been a disaster caused by a weapon being set off that's rendered the world uninhabitable, and the islands have to float up in the air, but they're gradually sinking, and you've got to try and solve this. And yeah, fun game, and I really did enjoy it personally at the soundtrack when I played it when I was young. So here's the Town of Arana track.

That was Town of Arana from the Grand Scream Saga, composed by Miyako Kobayashi. Next up, another short one. It's the opening theme music to WayForward's 2019 side-scrolling beat-em-up with RPG elements. It's River City Girls, and it's from Nate Wants to Battle and Christina V on lyrics there, although composers Megan McDuffie Chipsel and Dale North also contributed to the soundtrack to this game. And Nate Wants to Battle's real name is Nathan Sharp, and he also voice acts in the game and quite a lot of other games and anime, and also produces anime and game music videos and song covers. And the game itself is a modern take on the SNES classic River City Ransom, which is part of a Tecno's long-running Kunio-kun beat-em-up series. I think the original game was localized as Renegade as well in the West. The series is now owned by Arc System Works. And it started off with you playing a hot-blooded ruffian high school student, Kunio, that was actually, I believe, based on some of the high school memories of the game's original developer. But it then branched off into a ton of different sports games like football and volleyball and general sports, and also beat-em-ups. Most notably, the River City Ransom had a open interconnected world with lots of different screens that you would be able to go back and forth through. They had shops that you could buy stuff with money that you get from the beating up other enemies, stats that could be boosted, you could unlock extra combos there. Yeah, it was pretty good, and this game follows in that trend but a much newer art style. And there are more games being made in this series in the more traditional pixely art style. And it has you playing as the girlfriend of the main character, Kunio, another

as well regarded as it could have been for a sequel. And they've even brought in some of the Double Dragon characters, for example, in the game as time's gone. WayForward also localized and re-released on modern platforms a prequel SNES game, River City Girls Zero, which was the last game in the series which you can actually play as Kyoko and Misako. But yeah, it's still pretty much worth checking out. Not too expensive these days. It's the River City Girls, We're the River City Girls theme.

And that was With the River City Girls from River City Girls. And we'll end by going back to 1993, this my favourite personal songs from video games special, with the Stage 1-1 theme to Super Turrican, composed by Chris Hulsbeck from the SNES game that came out that year. Not to be confused with the 1992 NES game, also called Super Turrican, both created by Factor 5 from Germany, who are a bit better known for the Rogue Squadron Star Wars games. You can actually pick up this version of Super Turrican, along with three other games in the series, on PlayStation 4 and Switch as part of the Turrican Flashback Collection, actually redone by the original devs. Hulsbeck himself is a German composer known for his extensive Commodore Amiga soundtracks, and he does a really good sounding job here on different hardware to what people most know him for. And there are quite a few different parts to this song, and I did notice when playing the level, the darker feeling section comes up right at the part of the stage where the sky darkens and the heavens pour open with rain. So it's definitely a track that's very well timed to the stage. And if you've never heard it before, the Turrican series is a load of kind of similar enough games for Amiga, Mega Drive, NES and SNES, where you control a robot going through its side-scrolling run-and-gun stages. It was pretty fun for the time. Just a note, yeah, listening normally, right now at least, as far as I know, on Thursday, Saturday and Sunday evenings from 7 p.m. for the Video Game Vault. But here's the Super Turrican 1-1 theme by Chris Hulsbeck.

0: Pin back your luggers, ladies and gentlemen, boys and girls, grannies and grandmas. It's Richard Smith.
1: It certainly is. Hello there, and whether it's a walk in the Black Forest to the Zambezi or Abba to ZZ Top, you'll find it right here on the A to Z of Pop with me, Richard Smith, every Tuesday, Thursday, Friday, Saturday and Sunday evening at 9 o'clock on Preston Hospital Radio. Now, the programmes are all about artist names or song titles that begin with the same letter of the alphabet. And every time on the show, I'll be having a listen to some of the best songs and the biggest stars of pop music from the 1950s right through to the present day. So all you have to do is to just settle back, relax, and then join me, Richard Smith, with the A to Z of Pop, every Tuesday, Thursday, Friday, Saturday, and Sunday evening at 9, and only here on PHR. Preston
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1: Hello there and welcome along to the A to Z of Pop, brought to you in association with Specsavers Opticians. I'm Richard Smith, and during the next hour I'll be featuring songs and artists from one decade between the 1960s and the 2010s whose name or title begins with the same letter. On the programme today, I'm going to be featuring the letter J from the 1990s with performances by artists including Bewitched, Will Smith, Elton John and Kiki D, Eartha Kitt, Wet Wet Wet, Stereophonics and James. Now I wonder if you're going to have a guess as to what and who I'll be playing during the show. It's the letter J from the 1990s. Anyway, whilst I'm doing all the work, all you have to do for the next hour is to just settle back, relax, and stay tuned to us here on your favourite station for the A to Z of Pop. And to get us away to the very best possible start, a number six hit from 1996, JK and the Boys from Jamiroquai, and that Cosmic Girl. Welcome along to the A to Z of the letter J.

0: right, then we will.
1: Bewitched from 1999, taken from the LP, Awake and Breathe. Yes, I have no idea. And Jesse, Hold On. And before that, Jamiroquai with their Cosmic Girl. Yes, From Another Galaxy, of course, 1996. Remembered here on your favourite station. Looking today at the letter J. Now, here's a tune. We're all bound for Moo Moo Land with the KLF and Tammy Wynette. Still no idea.

0: All these years later, I've still no idea what that's all about. Bill Drummond and Jimmy Courty. They were the KLF, featuring Tammy Wynette. And I don't know how they managed that. They must have said, we're doing a country hit, Tammy, and we want you to voice this. But I'm not quite sure how that worked. Anyway, Justified and Ancient, which makes it qualify for this show perfectly. Now, if you've just tuned in our way, you're listening to the A to Z of Pop, brought to you in association with Specsavers Opticians. I'm Richard Smith, and on the show today, we're looking at song titles and artists that all begin with the same letter of the alphabet from the same decade. And today, we're looking at the letter J from the 1990s. As you've probably gathered, Jamiroquai, Jesse Hold On, Justified and Ancient. That's how it works. So please do stay with us right here on your favourite radio station for some more from the files.
1: That is a very sensitive subject.
0: Of the A to Z of Pop. From the LP Big Willie Style, here is Will Smith, Just the Two of Us. That's me and you.

0: good song.
1: How much am I getting paid for this, Dad?
2: The very best love songs with Richard Smith and the A to Z of Pop. Sometimes

It was written by Cole Porter for the High Society film in 1956, and it was sung originally by Bing Crosby and Grace Kelly. But it qualifies for this show because it was done in 1993 by Elton John and Kiki Dee. Got as high as number 2 in the UK charts for True Love. Will Smith with his son Trey on backup vocals there before that from 1998. And just the two of us. And very nice it was too. Now here's the first offering from one of the Jackson clan from 1995 as part of a double A-side with Whoops Now. What'll I do?

0: Janet Jackson from 1995 and What'll I Do? I have no idea. I'd stick around your brothers on in a bit. A to Z of Pop with me, Richard Smith. A look at the songs and the stars from the 1990s today that begin with the same letter of the alphabet. And today we're looking at titles and artists beginning with the letter J. You see, Janet Jackson, Elton John, just the two of us. So what's coming up in the second half of the show, I hear you ask? Well, it's a few more hits and memories for you, just like this.
1: It's Richard Smith and the A to Z of Pop. I'm just

0: playing your kind of music on your favourite station. It's Richard Smith and the A to Z of Pop.
1: Oh, that sounds pretty good to me. I hope you agree. And if you do, please do stay with us for the next 30 minutes or so right here on your favourite station for much more from the files of the A to Z of Pop. Now, that sounded all dramatic, didn't it? The first tune you heard in that little montage originally came out in 1956. But for some reason, which I can't find in the Book of Knowledge, it was re-released in 1994 as part of an Eartha Kitt tribute type EP that had got four or five of her best known tunes on it. Fits into this programme perfectly because it's called Just an Old-Fashioned Girl.
2: I'm

Okay, ladies and gents. All right, yeah. We may not be young, we may not be pretty, we may not be right good. But we're here. We're live. And for one night only, we're going for the full Monty.

Yeah, you need to leave your hat on. It could get quite cold, I'm thinking. Very nice it was too. From the film The Full Monty, Tom Jones's version of You Can Leave Your Hat On, written by Randy Newman in 1972. Eartha Kitt before that, and she's just an old-fashioned girl, you know. Now here's a tune by a band called JT and the Big Family. And JT was Italian vocal instrumental group fronted by Joe T. Vanelli. This was their one and only UK chart hit at number 7 in 1990, Moments in Soul.

Taken from the LP Picture This in 1995. That'll be Wet, Wet, Wet, Wet, Wet, Wet, Wet, Wet, Wet. And Julia says, JT and the Big Family before that, and their Moments in Soul. If you've just tuned in our way, it's the A to Z of Pop, brought to you in association with Specsavers Opticians. I'm Richard Smith, and on the show today, as hopefully you've gathered by now, we're looking at song titles and artists that all begin with the same letter of the alphabet from the same decade. It's the letter J from the 1990s, to be precise. Anyway, please do stay with us right here on your favourite station for some more from the files of the A to Z of Pop. Now, here's a tune from the LP Dangerous. 1992, remembered here on your favourite station with Mr. Michael Jackson. Remember the time?

0: It's the Stereophonics from the LP Performance and Cocktails in 1999, and a number four hit for them, Just Looking. Michael Jackson before that. Do you remember the video for that? It was marketed as a short film set in ancient Egypt with Michael Jackson as a wizard. Strange ideas back then, 1992, and Remember the Time. So there we are. That almost concludes our look at the letter J from the 1990s for today.
1: Today's edition of the A to Z of Pop was produced and presented

time around, and we're going to finish with a number 7 hit from 1998. The original came out in 1989 and was 7.5 minutes long. Thankfully for us, Apollo 440 remixed it in 1998. It came out again for James and a little ditty entitled Sit Down. Thanks for listening. I'll see you later. Take care. Ta-ra!

Hello everyone, this is Chris Helm. If you like brass band music, then join me every Sunday between 12 and 2 p.m. on Preston Hospital Radio, when I'll be playing some of the best sounds from the world of brass bands. I'll have music from both the present day bands and some fine vintage performances, along with some fabulous soloists. Well, Sunday Bandstand is the name of my show. It's just too good to miss.

is Astrid Gilberto. And so easy. It's NICAP, the PHL, Preston Hospital Radio.

Coleman Hawkins and De Safinado. This is Nightcap, brought to you here on PHR Preston Hospital Radio. 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Here's Miss Linda Ronstadt and an old adult standard song, What'll I Do?

Linda Ronstadt and What'll I Do? You're listening to Nightcap, me, Paul Sivier. Here's a tune now from Sarah Gazarek and Tea for Two.

Sarah Gazarek and tea for two. Maybe a little bit late for a cup of tea right now, but look forward to that early morning cuppa. Here's Charlie Mingus now with a tune entitled Theme for Lester Young.

Cap, with me, Paul Savio. This is Preston Hospital Radio, PHR. You've just been listening to Charlie Mingus with a theme for Lester Young. And this is Nina Katova.

This is Nightcap. You're listening to PHR, Preston Hospital Radio. I hope you're enjoying the music we're playing for you this evening. And that it's helping you relax, wind away the cares of the day and all the busyness that happens on the wards during the day. Modern Jazz Quartet.

written by Johann Sebastian Bach. That's Jesu, Joy of Man's Design by Etri and Chapara Jeech. And before that, you heard the same tune in a different version with the more modern title of Precious Joy by the Modern Jazz Quartet. And I've always felt that there's a great link between a lot of jazz and Bach music, if you and that really kind of, for me, expresses that. It's Nightcap, it's PHR Preston Hospital Radio. Percy Faith and his orchestra now.

it's Linda Ronstadt there with Falling in Love Again, which really is nice work if you can get it. Stan Getz.

Hi, this is Manal. Tune into my show, Manal's MC Takeover, every Sunday at 2 p.m. to 4. We'll be covering music, films and TV, along with a bit of celeb trivia. So, I'll see you then.

0: Hello there, I'm David, David Williams, and welcome to my show, which is every Saturday, 12 o'clock until 2 o'clock. And if you like the 1950s or the 1960s music, then please, please join me and I'll take you down memory lane. It's as simple as that, really. 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And of course, I shall be giving you the news of that particular year. So again, if you can join me, I would really appreciate that. And well, once again, David Williams saying, please, please, please join me Saturdays 12 till 2 here on Preston Hospital Radio. Okay, now, bye bye.
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4: Hello, Mammy? Have you had the phone put in? What's that? You've reversed the charge? You're standing with your back to the phone?
5: Hello, everyone. Yes. It's me, Jimmy Cricket, and I'm listening to Preston Hospital Radio. They're fabulous. The DJs, radio presenters, are all wonderful, and they keep all the patients cheerful and happy and help them to get better quicker.
4: That was 3 weeks ago, and you're still drinking the hot bath. You've just been reading the deaths column in the local newspaper. You can't believe the way everybody dies in alphabetical order. Oh, well, you sound very sad, Mammy. Things are a bit tough. You're going to have to cut down on electricity. You're going to plug the electric clock in only when you want to know the time.

0: Above everything else, the American people want leaders who will keep the peace. Keep the peace. Keep the peace. Henry Cabot Lodge and I keep the peace. No, Mr. Khrushchev. No, Mr. Khrushchev. No, Mr. Khrushchev. Lodge and I. No, firm diplomacy. No, Mr. Khrushchev. No, Mr. Khrushchev. No. Peace for America and the world.
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